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1: It's the Bootleg Cap Show with James Andre Jefferson Jr.
2: What a do, boo?
1: All right, man. Somebody put together a study of 160,000 different people to determine who was the most social media addicted state in the union. Now, some of these are a little surprising. Number five is Georgia.
2: That makes sense a little bit.
1: ATL, I can see.
2: Yeah, that makes sense.
1: Coming in at number four, North Carolina.
2: It's boring out there, so all you can do is be on social media.
1: Actually, that is a good point. I didn't think about that, like, more boring the place. The state of Washington's number three. I'm going to let you try to guess the final two.
2: The final two has to be Florida and California.
1: No. Number two is Virginia. Number one is New York.
2: New York?
1: New York. Everybody's always on the subway, so they're always looking at their phone.
2: Oh, they don't got to drive it. Okay, that makes sense. That man, I like the logic there.
1: Anyway, man, stay by your radio. Coming up next, we got the Daily Hate on the way. It's the Bootleg Kev Show.
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1: 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Keep it locked.

0: asked me, can they have one of my damn Reese's cups when there's only two in the package? 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And because I have the single size, the answer is hell no.
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2: Oh, they're going to have to pay Johnny Depp a bag because they did him kind of dirty with the trial with Amber Heard.
1: 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Keep it locked.

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1: All right, man, we do it every single day. James finds the craziest, wildest stories in the world. We break them down. It's called the No Cap News Report. What you got coming up?
2: I would like to announce that I'm retiring the fairies, that AI is the devil, because we have a new devil, and they're called flock cameras, and they're being abused.
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0: 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What up, James?
4: That's why we can't have these flock cameras, because these police officers are insecure and they're using them for the wrong reason. There was a police officer that used the flock camera 166 times to spy on her ex running around the town.
5: Oh, yeah, no. Nah. That's first of all, shout out to her, because, I mean, I guess if you were to spy on an ex and or try to stalk somebody, if you're a cop and you got access to all these cameras, how could you not open up Pandora's box?
4: You think you would if you was a cop and had access to them?
5: Don't let me have access to them flock cameras. I'm finna tweak out on some of the homies. I'm gonna see where you been.
4: Oh, you lied. Huh? I know exactly where you at, homie.
5: Anyway, yo, stay by your radio. Coming up, let's talk about it. If your girl and you start a TV show together, is it emotional cheating if she watches episodes without you?
4: Oh, damn. We're getting deep today, huh?
0: Hey, don't go nowhere. 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
2: What it do, man?
1: All right, a buddy of ours and his girl are at odds right now. So last week was the finale of the Game of Thrones spinoff, House of Dragons.
2: Yeah, yes, House of Dragons.
1: And both of them have been working so much, they haven't had time to watch it together. So when my boy goes to put it on at the house, his girl said, oh, no, I already watched it the other day.
2: Oh, my heart would have sunk.
1: And he got so mad.
2: I respect it.
1: He said it felt like he got cheated on, even though he didn't get cheated.
2: I think that's a little dramatic, but yeah.
1: Listen, 877-817-2888. Let's talk about it. What are things that feel like cheating but aren't?
2: Eating my leftovers when I've been thinking about them all day.
1: We're going to break it down up next. 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
1: It's the Bootleg Kev Show with James Andre Jefferson Jr.
2: What to do, boo?
1: What are things that feel like cheating, even though they're not? We use the example, a buddy of ours' girl watched the season finale of House of Dragons without him, and he was extremely offended.
2: I get it.
1: Let's talk to the people. 877-817-2888. What is something that feels like cheating that isn't?
3: First, that example about watching the season finale is diabolical. But to me, like, if there's a new, you know, ice cream shop and we say how we both want to go attend that and you do it with someone else, it's just like watching the finale.
1: So, like, if you and your lady are like, oh my God, there's that new restaurant. I know we got to go check it out. And then the next day, your guy was like, oh, babe, I tried that afternoon. It's really good.
2: Yeah, that's worse.
1: You think that's worse?
2: You better not go to that damn restaurant without me.
3: Exactly.
1: What about you, Delaney? What's something that feels like cheating that is not cheating?
4: I don't like mustard at all. And I tell my boyfriend, you can't eat mustard because I won't kiss you. I can't make out with him.
2: Sam, I told you to get the crazy people off the damn phone. Screen these calls down.
1: Mustard?
2: Okay? The hell we talking
1: eating
2: about
1: eating mustard feels like cheating?
2: The hell? Man, get off the damn phone.
4: I can't kiss anybody that eat mustard. So, like, if he's always going to eat mustard in front of me, then I know something.
2: It's cheating that you don't have gum for him before he can kiss your ass right after he eat a damn turkey sandwich with mustard.
1: I love me some honey Dijon.
2: The hell you going to put that pressure on him? He's taking a whole damn mustard off his life. The hell? The expectations is crazy.
1: Yeah. What are we doing here? Anyway, look, man, tell us something you think feels like cheating but is not cheating. 877-817-2888. Coming up next, let's talk about it. In Detroit, they're awarding kids for doing something that you should be doing anyway.
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2: What a do, boo?
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2: Oh, this is concerning. 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
2: Oh, I'm getting paid. 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
1: All right, it's the Bootleg Kev Show, man. Our boy representing Detroit, Skilla Baby's new album, The Price of Fame. It is out. Make sure you support it. Let's talk about it, though, man. Skilla Baby's got Nas pretty much executive producing this album from a whole generation. How does the Nas thing end up happening? How do you connect with Nas? And what did you take from working with Nas on this album?
2: That's why I said that probably was the best bullet I ever caught. Only because certain people, I'm not saying they worked with me because I got shot, but it put me in certain rooms. And I ended up making this album, and somebody I know was playing it for Nas. And we was trying to figure out what Nas' role was going to be. At first, it just started with a phone conversation. Then it went to, okay, do you want me to executive produce it? Then it went to, I want to help you with this. Then it went to, oh, I'm going to put a verse on this. So it's like, Nas does so many, he's like 50. He does so much stuff for me behind the scenes that no one knows. He makes phone calls. He connect dots. He putting together listening parties. He's playing this for this person. He's calling Eminem. He's
3: so crazy.
2: He's doing a lot of stuff that nobody really knows. Him and 50 Cent really plays a big role in what's going on with me right now. Like, they throw me so many loops. It's crazy.
1: Also, 50 Cent bought this guy a massive necklace as a gift. Skilla Baby, talk about your connection with 50 Cent and how did that start?

0: just having him as a big homie's got to be crazy.
1: That's
0: I know he's your guy.
1: Yeah, like,
0: yeah, that's pretty cool.
1: But I, like, I don't know. One time I won like $300,000. I gave 50 cents of money. So, like, this is what we do for each other. This is my guy.
0: Also curious, man, being from Detroit, there's always this big divide, people say, between like Eminem and the new Detroit artists. Talk about that.
1: I think that the disconnect between Eminem and the new Detroit is that we just all, we look up to him. It's Eminem. It's, we have the biggest rapper from our city, biggest rapper ever from our city, and we all just want to touch him. Like, you know what I'm saying? We just want to be connected to that. Like, we want that head nod. We all, we adore Eminem.
0: So shout out to Skilla, baby. We got more with him coming up inside the People's Mix. 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
2: So, oh, yeah, this is 100%. You need to pay something for that.
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1: I don't know if he's got that.
2: He got a loan. 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
1: He'll figure it out. 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The No Cap News is coming up.
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1: 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We got that No Cap News Report, man. This is where James finds the craziest stories in the world, and we break them down. What you got coming up?
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0: 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What you got, James?
4: This is kind of hilarious because a man is suing a woman he went on a first date with for $17 because he believes she was texting during the movie the entire time.
0: So he's trying to get back his movie fare money?
4: Yes, he's suing because he believes that she's a threat to civilized society.
0: This guy's a crackhead.
4: He gotta be. Like, I'll give you the $17, homie.
0: Yeah, first of all, if I'm her, I'm like, hey, bro, just take the money.
4: Yeah.

0: Like, don't, I ain't getting nothing. I ain't going to court.
1: $17. I don't even know.
0: Parking at the courthouse is going to be more than that.
1: It costs more money to file the lawsuit.
0: Yeah, like, what are we doing here?
1: Oh, man, this guy's a tweaker, crackhead, et cetera, crazy person. Anyway.
0: From Texas.
1: Checks out. Shout out to Texas, man. We love you. Look, Stay By Your Radio coming up next. We got that Daily Hate on deck.
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1: It's the Bootleg Kev Show. It's Friday, man. We got the Daily Hate a few minutes away. If you got something you want to hate on, leave us a voicemail, 877-817-2888. Pick up that phone, tell us what's got you pissed off, annoyed. All of it. Anything you're hating on, James?
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5: All right, it's time for the Daily Hate. 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
6: Oh, my God. 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I'm at work right now, and I just got done talking to my coworker. 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
5: tell HR, man. 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
6: 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But I do not need him. 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
1: All right, listen, the Bootleg Kev Show's here. I'm not the biggest Pirates of the Caribbean fan.
2: Oh, you never, the movies is lit. What you talking about?
1: I am not crazy about them, but apparently, according to a Disney executive, they are in talks to bring Johnny Depp back. And now this is right after they announced that Margot Robbie will be starring. She's the girl from Barbie.
2: Yeah, yeah.
1: Starring in the next Pirates movie.
2: Look, I love Margot Robbie, but without Johnny Depp, there is no Pirates of the Caribbean.
1: No, whatever. Like, yeah, I think Johnny Depp a little overrated.
2: No, no. What?
1: Anyway, look, we're getting up out of here. Back at it Monday. Enjoy your weekend. It's the Bootleg Kev Show.
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1: This morning, I drove to work with my garbage. So at my apartment, the dumpster is on the other side of the parking lot. So if I'm just taking out the garbage, I don't drive to the dumpster. But it is a good, I don't know, block probably from where my door is. So on mornings like today, put it in the back of my car and then I drive over to the dumpster. And this morning I got to work and I went to get my backpack out of my trunk and I thought, that looks like I didn't take my garbage. 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So hopefully that's the last time I do that, but I'd be surprised if it is.
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1: I apologize if this is not the news you needed to hear in your decluttering journey, but Gen X trash is Gen Z's treasure right now. 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
6: Level off around 62. Overnight, under mainly clear skies, westerly winds around 5 miles per hour. Ample sunshine expected. Saturday, daytime highs approaching 81. Right now, 64.

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1: This morning, I drove to work with my garbage. So, at my apartment, the dumpster is on the other side of the parking lot. So, if I'm just taking out the garbage, I don't drive to the dumpster. But it is a good, I don't know, block, probably, from where my door is. So, on mornings like today, put it in the back of my car, and then I drive over to the dumpster. And this morning, I got to work, and I went to get my backpack out of my trunk, and I thought, that looks like I didn't take my garbage. I don't know how I got into my car with the garbage, and I don't know, 11 seconds later, completely forgot that I had to dump the garbage. So hopefully that's the last time I do that, but I'd be surprised if it is.
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2: I would say the natural casing hot dog, because that's our number one seller, and SignPro is the number one business in our book.
3: Yeah, it must be.

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3: I apologize if this is not the news you needed to hear in your decluttering journey, but Gen X trash is Gen Z's treasure right now. 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
1: Z93 weather. Lows level off around 62. Overnight, under mainly clear skies, westerly winds around 5 miles per hour. Ample sunshine expected. Saturday, daytime highs approaching 81. Currently, it's 64 degrees.

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you like it. 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Fall off what? 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Called your bluff, better cite the source. 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
3: Z93 weather. Mainly clear skies overnight with lows around 61. Winds out of the west around 5 miles per hour. Bright sunshine Saturday, highs around 80. Saturday night, 53. Right now, it's 63 degrees.

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around 80 today under sunny skies, northwesterly winds 8 to 15 miles per hour. Tonight, lows around 53. Bright sunshine tomorrow, highs around 78. Currently 62.

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highs around 80 today under sunny skies, northwesterly winds 8 to 15 miles per hour. Tonight, lows around 53. Bright sunshine tomorrow, highs around 78. Currently, 61.

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4: Around 80 today, under sunny skies, northwesterly winds 8 to 15 miles per hour. Tonight, lows around 53. Bright sunshine tomorrow, highs around 78. Currently 61.
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7: It is Balzer, and I'm here with Michael Scott from the Parenting Place, and we were talking about the Children's Festival, which is later on this morning from 9 until noon. 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
1: Z93 weather. 80 today, under clear skies, winds out of the northwest, 8 to 15 miles per hour. Clear skies again, tonight, lows around 53. Ample sunshine expected, tomorrow, highs level up around 78. Currently, it's 63 degrees.

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5: Sunshine expected today with daytime highs approaching 80. Winds out of the northwest 10 to 15 miles per hour. Clear skies again tonight. Lows dip down to about 53. Right now, 66.

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1: 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If I haven't worn it in long enough, it'll feel new. Fashion experts say that closet maxing is less about shopping and more about changing your mindset. So instead of automatically buying something new for every event or season, take a fresh look at what is already hanging in your closet and find a new way to style it. Since clothing prices are, like everything else, high, the trend is catching on as an easy way to save money while refreshing your look. I don't do the part where I find a new way to style something. I just decide, you know what? I'm going to start wearing this black shirt again. And then I do. Is there a real thing behind restyling? Absolutely. Am I ever going to be like a stylish person? Probably not. But anytime that I can go, oh yeah, I totally forgot I got this blue shirt in the back of my closet and I can bring it back and not have to buy anything. Ugh, not buying things is my favorite thing to do.
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6: Sunshine expected today with daytime highs approaching 80. Winds out of the northwest 10 to 15 miles per hour. Clear skies again tonight. Lows dip down to about 53. Right now, 70.

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2: So they say that starting is the hardest part. So have you ever put off something that would actually improve your life just because it seemed like too much work? If you have, it's not just you. A new survey found that 60% of the people that they talk to have put off making changes to their home, health, or career because they figured the effort wouldn't be worth the payoff. Commonly postponed tasks include starting a fitness routine, decluttering, redecorating, making home repairs, and even applying for a new job. Funny thing is, when people finally did take action, 70% said that the results were even better than expected, and nearly two-thirds wished that they'd done it sooner. You know, that's so true. I can't imagine that you can't think of something that you put off for a long time, and then when you finally did it, you're like, why did I wait so long? And for me, the thing that gets me out of procrastinating is the fact that it's annoying me that I'm not doing it. I like procrastinating in general, not because I think it's a good idea, but I just end up doing that. And there's part of me that enjoys it. But there's another part of me that's like, if I just do this thing that I've been putting off, I won't have to think about it anymore. And not being overwhelmed or anxious about it in the future is frequently enough to get current me to do the thing. Like, stop telling yourself you're going to start on Monday. You just start today, then you won't have to deal with it anymore, and then you will have started. And then once you've started something, it's usually not as difficult to keep it up. So whatever you're putting off, maybe just do it, and you'll probably feel better about it. And worst case scenario, you did something you've been wanting to do, and now it's out of your mind. Win-win.
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2: So did you see that the Christian metal band Demon Hunter sued K-pop Demon Hunters and Netflix over their tour? So there's a Christian metal band named Demon Hunter, which is a solid name, especially for a Christian metal band. But they sued Netflix and concert promoter AEG, alleging the upcoming K-pop Demon Hunter's concert tour infringes on the band's trademark. So they filed this lawsuit in California federal court saying that using K-pop Demon Hunter's name for live music, merchandise, and all related products could cause consumer confusion and overwhelm the band's established brand. So Demon Hunter was formed in 2000, so it's not a new band. And it's interesting to me that they waited until they went on tour, because the music and merch has been around since K-pop Demon Hunters came out on Netflix, right? But they cited examples of confusion, including a mistaken ticket purchase and a media inquiry intended for the Netflix property. So maybe it just started and they were like, hey, people actually are getting confused, which, if I'm being honest, I find surprising, but also people don't pay attention, right? So it's very possible that they did have some confusion. Because they're doing this tour based on the hit animated film, which is Netflix's most watched movie. So the Demon Hunter band is seeking monetary damages and a court order blocking continued use of the disputed mark. I don't think they're

0: going to get that because it is different. It's plural. First of all, K-pop Demon Hunters is plural and Demon Hunter is not. But they might get some money. Netflix might just pay him some money to be like, hey, can you guys just be cool? And they'd be like, we will be real cool with money.
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6: Ample sunshine expected today with daytime highs approaching 80. Winds out of the northwest 10 to 15 miles per hour. Clear skies again tonight. Lows dip down to about 53. Currently 72.

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2: Over the weekend, I was reading an article about what they called a new trend, relationship trend, called the 777 rule. And I was like, I think this was already a thing, so I don't know that it's a new trend, but apparently it's making its way back around. The idea is aimed at helping couples stay connected. Love this, right? But I feel like there's a lot of barriers in this system. So the idea is to plan a date night every 7 days, a special outing or overnight stay every 7 weeks, and an extended getaway every 7 months. So these relationship experts say that it's less about strictly following the numbers and more about making quality time a priority. That, I think, is key. When you look at it and think, okay, a date night every 7 days, a special outing or overnight stay every 7 weeks, and an extended getaway every 7 months, first of all, the logistics of it seem like that would be very challenging. And also, like, just financially, what kind of things are we talking about? It sounds expensive, if I'm being honest, but the goal is to avoid letting work and kids and schedules and just your everyday routine push your relationship to the back burner. So I think that that's the key, is to have regular shared experiences, right? So I don't think that they have to be going out for a date night, right? Maybe it's just that you have your leftovers on different plates, or maybe you sit at a different spot on the table to make it a special night, right? I don't think it has to be going out, right? And a special outing or overnight stay, I also feel like, depending on budget and schedule, can be whatever you need it to be. So just having shared experiences to stay connected, I think, is the key. When I first looked at it, I was like, that sounds like something that rich people do, which I love that for rich people, but that sounds very unattainable for most of us. But creating new memories and keeping the relationship from just shifting into autopilot, I think, is the key. And I don't know, extended getaways every 7 months sounds amazing, but that's the part that I don't know how to make that something that's cheaper. But again, I don't think it's about the numbers. And it could be maybe just going camping, right? That's not that expensive if you don't buy all the new gear, which is so tempting, but you probably don't need it. Anyway, good luck. 777 or whatever works for you.
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2: You know how a lot of times people, when they turn 18, they buy a lottery ticket because now I can, right? That kind of thing. Well, a teen in Ohio won the lottery on his 18th birthday. He stopped into a gas station shortly after midnight because now it's my birthday, right? I'm 18 and I can buy a scratch off. So he bought a scratch off ticket and won $10,000. He had just bought it as a joke, basically, because he finally could. The best part of this story, though, is that later his 19-year-old friend told him that's not how adult life goes. And his 19-year-old friend is wiser than his age shows. It's not at all how adult life goes. But I'm glad that you got to start adulthood with 10 grand. Hopefully that's not your peak.
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2: What's the biggest perk you feel like you're missing at work? Sure, some jobs give like free snacks or maybe they've got a ping pong table, but workers say that a real office perk is having time for a real lunch break. I think that this is something that most people are not enjoying. A new Talker research survey said that more than half of employees spend the entire workday indoors, and 85% admit that they sometimes skip lunch altogether. Though most workers say that a real lunch break is important, and nearly 80% would prefer to eat outside if you can. And that makes sense. Although in the upper Midwest, you don't want to eat outside all the time, right? But this time of year, absolutely. Those who do take lunch outdoors report feeling happier, more focused, and better able to recharge. I think that this is huge for two reasons. Number one, I think that most of us aren't actually taking a lunch break, and that's an issue of itself. I myself included. Unless I go to lunch with someone, and a third of that time, it's a work lunch meeting, I don't take a lunch break. I eat while I'm working, always. And because of our schedules, I eat breakfast while I'm working, and then I eat lunch while I'm working. And sometimes I even eat dinner while working from home. That's a problem. The fact that there isn't like a structured lunch break is a double-edged sword for me. I like that I don't have to take time at work to leave my productivity so that I can leave earlier, right? But also, that means that I never take a half hour or hour to just like disconnect from work during the workday. That doesn't happen. I know that some people have a structured workday where they have to take that lunch break. And I don't know that I'd like that either, where it was mandatory that I had to not work for an hour, because I feel like that wouldn't be what I want. But I do think that getting outside, going for a short walk, the days that I do that are huge. So maybe I do need to make it mandatory for myself. Except for when it's icy in the winter. I don't want to walk when it's icy.
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1: Sunshine expected this afternoon with daytime highs approaching 80. Northwesterly winds 10 to 15 miles per hour. Clear skies again tonight, lows level off around 53. Currently 75.

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2: Back to school for a lot of kiddos this week. Grade school, middle school, high school. Hope it's going well so far for those of you who start next week. Good luck to you. Now that means that back to school for college students is very soon. And Cup Noodles, the largest ramen noodle maker, has unveiled their new dorm survival kit. They teamed up with Dash, and it is a kit that costs $70. If there's one thing that college students have, it's $70 to spend on nonsense. But still, so this includes a six-pack of chicken cup noodles, in exclusive college-themed sleeves. It says things like, it's due at 11:59, and do not touch. If this is missing, ask my roommate. Also, it comes with an insulated electric kettle and a rapid egg cooker that can boil 7 eggs in under 10 minutes. Those are some pretty great things to have in your dorm room. But $70 seems like a lot for a cup noodles dorm survival kit. But if $70 is not too much for you, then they're on sale. You can buy them. I feel like you could also make them, but maybe the difference is the fact that the cup noodles have the different college theme sayings, but I don't think that's worth the extra money for me. I'm just going to eat it.
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2: Today we're going to talk about something called rust out. I'm sure you've heard of burnout from having too much work, but now experts say more people may be experiencing the absolute opposite problem, which is called rust out. And no, that's not just what happens to your Dodge when it gets old. It's describing what happens when employees feel underused, under-challenged, and disconnected from their jobs for long periods of time. So rust out can show as chronic boredom, lack of motivation, just kind of going through the motions, and feeling like your skills are being wasted. Unlike burnout, which comes from like being overwhelmed, rust out happens when work becomes too repetitive or lacks purpose and growth opportunities. And it's more widespread than you'd think. The term I had never heard before, but the concept certainly tracks. A Gallup survey found that 31% of employees felt engaged at work in 2025, with Gen Z and younger millennials reporting the lowest levels of engagement. Experts recommend seeking new projects, learning new skills, or having conversations with managers about growth opportunities before that feeling turns into full-blown disengagement. Because I think that that's the thing. This isn't like quiet quitting, right? Where you're just like, this is terrible and I'm going to stop working so hard. This is more like feeling like you're not being challenged. And obviously, there's that happy medium, right? Because you don't want to be overwhelmed and burnt out, but you also don't want to be bored and rust out. That makes days go super slow and it leads to unfulfilling jobs, right? So finding a way to challenge yourself if management isn't challenging you and making it new and exciting again is probably key. Otherwise, you're just going to get real rusted.
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2: I found a list on Reddit of skills that take less than an hour to learn but make you look like an absolute genius to others. And I thought that might be a good thing to talk about so that maybe one or two of these things you can decide to add to your list of many skills. One was picking a lock. You can get a cheap lock picking kit on Amazon that comes with a transparent lock and some pick tools. I kind of love this. Now, can picking locks be used for nefarious purposes? Obviously. Am I recommending that? No. But I don't know how many times I've locked myself out of my own things, whether it's locking myself out of the house or I can't remember a combination to a lock. I did just see a TikTok the other day on how to figure out the combination to one of those dial locks, like cheap bike locks. And I was like, oh, that seems like a really good skill to have. So maybe that'd be something worth looking into. Learning how to back up a trailer. Absolutely. Especially at the boat ramp. Man, that impresses a lot of people. And every once in a while, you need to back up a trailer. And having that skill is pretty key. How to open a beer bottle without a bottle opener. There's a lot of ways. And having that skill comes in handy as well. Handy person work. It's easier than you think to replace a ceiling fan and fix a garbage disposal. And I see those videos and I think, yeah, I should do that. But I just don't have the confidence in something of that level. But usually, I'll mess around and find out with fixing things myself. Also on the list, keyboard shortcuts, super handy. I don't know.

0: that that'll impress other people, but it's handy for you. How to make basic cocktails does please a crowd. Absolutely. Learning how to properly shuffle a deck of cards and do card tricks. Yeah, having a couple of card tricks in your back pocket or your front pocket is fun at parties. Learning how to parallel park. Yes! It's honestly not as hard as you think it is. And it comes in handy all the time. And that is something that more than once, someone that's riding in my car has been like, whoa, you're really good at parallel parking. Yeah, because I decided that that was an important skill to have, and I learned how to do it. And I am pretty good at it, if I do say so myself. Memorize one song on the piano. Yeah, I know a couple. Are they from the 90s? Yes, but they still count. How to carve a rotisserie chicken. Wait, there's a strategy to it? I thought you just cut into it. All right, I'll add that to my things that I need to learn. And finally on the list of things that take less than an hour to learn but make you look like an absolute genius, saying the alphabet backwards. That's a skill I learned when I was a child. And yes, I can say the alphabet backwards. It has only come in handy once. One time I was at an improv gig with Heart of Lacrosse and I was able to bust it out and it just killed. The room lost it. Since then and before that, it hasn't come in handy other than telling people I can do it and then doing it. It's not really all that impressive, but it is kind of fun, I guess.
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6: Z93 weather. Ample sunshine expected this afternoon with daytime highs approaching 80. Northwesterly winds 10 to 15 miles per hour. Clear skies again tonight, lows level off around 53. Right now, 79.

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1: So last night, we had our last team sign up for Rounds for Rescues happening September 11th at Fox Hollow, raising money for Cooley Region Humane Society, but it is now sold out. But there's still a lot of different ways that you can support the Cooley Region Humane Society. And this morning, the executive director of the Cooley Region Humane Society, Heather Dreibold, is in. Thanks for being here.
2: Thanks for having me.
1: Always a pleasure. So how are things looking at the Humane Society right now? What are your needs? How many animals are you caring for right now? All those things.
2: So we have a lot of animals that we're caring for right now. We have a total of 391 in our care. 204 of those are in foster, thank goodness, so not quite as many in the shelter. However, we're always looking for fosters. There's still a handful of animals that would really benefit from getting out of the shelter.
1: Sure.
2: Or adoption, or volunteering, or send people in for everything. And then, of course, we're always looking for donations. Last year, our medical expenses and our supplies for medical, just to get those animals ready for adoption, was over $250,000.
1: Wow.
2: So we're always looking for more support because those numbers keep increasing and our expenses keep going up when it comes to the medical.
1: Yeah, so there's a lot of different ways to either donate money or you also can use physical donations sometimes, right?
2: Absolutely, yes. We have a wish list on our website, cooleyhumane.com. Food, cat litter, all the normal things is what we're always looking for.
1: Yeah, absolutely. So I know you had an adopt-a-thon last week, too. How did that go?
2: It went really well. It was a really fun time. Lots of people showed up. Lots of animals did get adopted, but as you just heard, we still have a lot of choices out there. And we have some really, really good kitties and really good dogs that really deserve a second chance.
1: Yeah, absolutely. And the other thing I wanted to talk to you about, Heather, while I have you, is that there's a doggy day out, right, program that you guys do?
2: Yes, it's super fun.
1: People can just pick up a dog and spend the day together?
2: Yes. So check that out on our website as well. Essentially, you just show up. We give you a little goodie bag and the stuff you need to take the dog out. You take the dog out for a few hours. You could go to the park. You could go to PetSmart. You could go to really anywhere you want to with that dog just to get him out of the shelter, give them a break, and let them have some fun and have some normalcy in their life. And then when you're done, you just bring them back and they've had a great day.
1: And you had a great day.
2: Yeah, and you've done something really wonderful for that animal.
1: Super awesome. I'll get all that info linked up on the Buzz blog, on the app, and at Z933.com if people want to do a doggy day out or foster or volunteer or just make a donation from your wish list or a monetary donation as well. 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Heather, thanks so much for coming in this morning. We really appreciate it.
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1: This morning, I drove to work with my garbage. So, at my apartment, the dumpster is on the other side of the parking lot. So, if I'm just taking out the garbage, I don't drive to the dumpster. But it is a good, I don't know, block, probably, from where my door is. So, on mornings like today, put it in the back of my car, and then I drive over to the dumpster. And this morning, I got to work, and I went to get my backpack out of my trunk, and I thought, that looks like I didn't take my garbage. 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
2: So I was off last week. Big thanks to Jesse for covering. Did an amazing job, as always. But I was up north with some old friends of mine, which was fantastic. And I think I did the best job ever of working as little as possible. A lot of times on vacation, you end up working, answering emails, things like that. And I did do some of that, but not a lot. And I'm really glad that I did that. But that meant that I had this running list of things I thought of, like, oh yeah, when you get back, you gotta do this, you gotta do that. And I kind of, on my phone, have an ongoing reminder. Like, it's kind of like a to-do list kind of thing, and I'll set it to, like, oh yes, remind me at 4 o'clock to do this thing or whatever, right? And so I would just add to my reminder list different things. And one of the things that's on my list is something I can't remember what it means. So, and I discovered this like on Thursday that I had made a note on Monday or Tuesday of last week to remember to do something when I got back. And I don't know if it auto-corrected or I just don't know what that word means anymore. But there's something that I was supposed to do today that I thought of last week, and I don't know what it was. So that's almost as bad. Like, that's honestly probably worse than when you write a quick note. I've done that before where I write a note. I'm like, don't forget to this, and then I can't read it later. This is worse because it's a word, but I don't know what it means or if it was a different word that auto-corrected. So, I don't know. That I'm not going to do that thing because I don't remember what it is.
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0: C93, the number one hit music station. It's Jesse. Finally, Saturday, we've got some preseason football action happening over on our sister station, KQ98 and 98.3 in the Tri-States. Minnesota Vikings have taken on the Baltimore Ravens, game two of the preseason. And before you know it, we're going to be opening up the regular season. And if you've got tickets, hop aboard the Ready Bus with us when you check out wiscotrips.com. 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
3: Z93 weather.
4: Mainly sunny this afternoon with daytime highs approaching 80. Northwesterly winds 8 to 15 miles per hour. Clear skies tonight, lows dip down to about 54. Tomorrow, 78. Currently, it's 79 degrees.

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0: Steven Sanchez, Z93, the number one hit music station. It's Jesse. Apple Music tackling the influx of AI-generated music with labels. The music platform announced on Thursday it'll start putting a Made with AI label to those released tracks. The service said the record labels and distributors will be required to tag songs in which a material portion of the content was created with AI. The announcement follows Spotify's newly announced AI persona label, as well as Tidal's decision to label AI songs and ban them from earning royalties. It's unclear when the new labels will begin to appear on Apple Music. Vice President Oliver Schusser said this earlier this year, but that more than a third of the tracks uploaded to the platform were 100% AI. And that stinks. If you want to get into the music industry, learn how to play an instrument, learn how to use a recording software, put your whole heart and soul into that music. Because AI music, that doesn't have any of that. All it is sounds.
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0: Malcolm Todd is Z93, the number one hit music station. 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
2: I apologize if this is not the news you needed to hear in your decluttering journey, but Gen X trash is Gen Z's treasure right now. 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
2: Sunny skies this afternoon with daytime highs approaching 80. Northwesterly winds 8 to 15 miles per hour. Lows level off around 54.

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0: Chapel, the subway, Z93, the number one hit music station. The FDA has authorized Aleta, made by the company Viestro, for use, calling it the first standalone robotic device that can draw blood from a patient's arm without hands-on help from an operator. The machine handles every step on its own, from applying the tourniquet to prepping the skin to drawing the blood and putting on a bandage. In a key trial, it hit 94.5% first stick success rate, matching or beating a trained human phlebotomist. I'd like to know who the first person who volunteered to be the test subject for the robot phlebotomist. Are you doing it? I'm not doing it. I don't want any robot ever near my blood.
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0: Sommer back to Friends, Z93, the number one hit music station. It's Jesse. So, yes, the rumors are true. Rounds for Rescue is completely sold out, helping out the Cooley Region Humane Society. So, if you are, in fact, hitting the links on a Friday, September 11th, thank you so much for signing up. We're going to have an absolute ball. And most importantly, the Cooley Region Humane Society thanks you. I chatted with Heather from the Humane Society last week on my show on KQ98. And a lot of those proceeds, they go towards medical procedures and needs for the residents at the Cooley Region Humane Society. So you're doing a whole lot of good by blowing off work and hitting the links with your buddies. Rounds for Rescues, thanks to Ace of All Trades, April Carrier Farmers Insurance, of course, River Valley Remodelers, Schneider Accounting and Tax, Higher Heating and Air Conditioning, SMA Insurance Group, Amazon, WW14 Division, and Doggy Business LLC.
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4: Clear skies this afternoon with daytime highs approaching 81. Winds out of the northwest, 8 to 15 miles per hour. Lows dip down to about 54. Tonight, clear skies. Right now, 81.

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0: Gracie Abrams, Z93, the number one hit music station. It's Jesse. This is just so weird. One of the most weird stories you're going to hear all week. It certainly was for me. A Brazilian woman has spent 14 months living with an unsuspecting couple who believed that she was a 12-year-old runaway until police uncovered the elaborate ruse. To keep up the act, investigators say she spoke in a high-pitched, childlike voice. She acted emotionally dependent. She faked panic attacks and used baby bottles, pacifiers, and a comfort cloth. The couple grew so attached that they threw her a 12th birthday party and discussed formally adopting her. But police said she's always avoided the steps that could reveal her true age, like enrolling in school. 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Wasn't there a show on Hulu about this exact thing, like, recently? 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

0: Dang, been a minute since I've heard that one. And that's Owl City and Carly Rae Jepsen. Good time. Z93, the number one hit music station. How the heck are you? 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

chances of a low around 54. Tonight, under clear skies, winds out of the northwest around 5 miles per hour. High of 78 tomorrow. Lows around 53 tomorrow night. Currently, it's 81 degrees.

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0: Louis Capaldi, Z93, the number one hit music station. It's Jesse. So there's an up-and-coming Chinese short drama actor who's taken to social media to talk about the nightmare he experienced on the set of a show that was supposed to be his, quote, big break. The 23-year-old actor said she was constantly harassed by his co-star, who also just happened to be the sole investor in the project. To bankroll the 50-episode drama, the woman had two conditions. She was to be given the lead female role and had final script approval. And since she had creative control, no one could tell her no, including her insistence that she have more than 60 makeout scenes with the up-and-coming actor. He says many of those kisses were forced, and he was in positions where he couldn't even instinctively back away. And to add insult to injury, the drama was rejected by the platform, and that was due to feature it because the odd number of kissing scenes made it nonsensical and unwatchable.
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4: Lows level off around 54. Tonight, under clear skies, winds out of the northwest around 5 miles per hour. High of 78 tomorrow. Lows around 53 tomorrow night. Right now, 79.

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0: Lola, Messy, Z93, the number one hit music station. It's Jesse. That is going to do it for me. Thanks for hanging out on your Saturday afternoon. Whatever you got going on, was it probably errands? I hope it wasn't just errands. Maybe you got some hanging out in there, too. I'm really hoping so. Well, whatever you got going on, I hope it was great. Have a great rest of your weekend. We'll see you right back here next Saturday. Bye-bye.
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7: Z93 weather. Lows level off around 54. Tonight, under clear skies, winds out of the northwest around 5 miles per hour. High of 78 tomorrow. Lows around 53 tomorrow night. Right now, 78.

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2: Hello, I'm Shelley Fortner. I'm the executive director of the Hunger Task Force of La Crosse. We knew that we needed an easier way to sell tickets to our events, and having an online platform through Around River City has been truly helpful with keeping everything simple and sleek. And one of the best things about it is Around River City is a local company. 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